sweetheart.

0: Kalohe Kai on Bended Knee. We are KWXX coming up in, just a little bit here. We got your thought-provoking quote, just something for you to ponder on and think about all for your Thursday as we move you closer to the weekend. And coming up this weekend, make plans to help out a great cause. 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It's, well, this Saturday, Palace Theater, and featuring legendary Ledward Ka'apana, along with Maka Gallinger and the 808 Ohana. 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

0: She Still Loves Me, Soulja and Collie Buds there. We are KWXX. Thought-provoking quote, just something for you to ponder on and think about. Amber Deckers said these words. Never regret something that once made you smile. Whatever in life that is, could be a relationship, could be, you know, a job, could be, a you know, something physical like an object. Never regret something that once made you smile. We'll be right back. More Feel Good Island music. Amy Hanai-Li'i and Strings after this.
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Oh, it's Kyle Strings there. Good Love for Real. 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

0: In the newsroom, I'm Ko'ohu James. The County of Hawaii has hired Regina Dodaro as administrator of the Animal Control and Protection Agency effective August 3rd. Dodaro previously served as the county's animal control director and helped oversee the transition to the standalone agency. Mayor Kimo Alameda says Dodaro's experience in animal welfare and public service will strengthen public safety and animal protection efforts. Dodaro says the agency will focus on professionalism, fairness, and community trust. Three Hawaii Island organizations will receive a combined $625,000 in state wildlife mitigation grants aimed at reducing fire danger and improving emergency preparedness. The Kailapa Community Association and West Kohala Wildlife Alliance were each awarded $300,000 for fuel reduction, managed grazing, and improved evacuation access. The Wailea Property Owners Association received $25,000 to clear dry grass and remove hazardous vegetation. The funding is part of a statewide $1.8 million wildfire resilience program. An AP correspondent, Ed Donahue, reports on a migrant crisis through the border separating Spain's Ceuta from Morocco.
1: Spain has deployed the military to Ceuta after thousands of people breached the border with Morocco. At least nine people have died. A member of Spain's Civil Guards officers says it's absolute chaos. Video footage shows crowds of people, mainly Moroccans, in the water, many with inflatables at a local beach, walking onto land. A human rights official says the Tarajal border was opened under unusual circumstances and people crossed. This man, Salad, crossed the border. He spoke to the AP.
2: We don't have a good life in Morocco.
3: Don't meet in town.
2: We don't have good medicine, and we don't have good teachers, and it's a bad life.
1: To reach Ceuta, located on the northern African coast, many migrants often swim from Morocco. I'm Ed Donahue.
0: In the newsroom, I'm Ko'ohu James.
4: Thanks, KJ, for that. Taking a look at your forecast for tonight. East Hawaii cloudy with showers, light and bearable winds, lows near 73, and West Hawaii few clouds. Trades 5 to 10, lows near 78 degrees. Currently, we got cloudy skies, 85 in Kailua Kona, and cloudy skies, overcast, 83 in Hilo. 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

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Another major Raja coming soon with Maoli, August 29th. All with Ray Jr., the Grand Ole Moore Hotel, and of course, KWXX, your feel-good island music station. Kalapana, Pona Days.

What Rhythm Paradise. We are KWXX. Coming soon, great concert event with Kona Brewing Hawaii with Aero 8. 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All of the Grand Naniloa Crown Room. 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Aero 8, live in concert, all with Kona Brewing Hawaii. KJ time coming up, taking you through your Thursday. Last 2 days of the month of July. I'll catch you tomorrow. Aloha Friday. 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
8: Aloha, this is Stan Lawrence from Orchid Land Surf Shop, reporting from Hilo Bay with the Doc Kine KWXX Island-Wide Surf Update for this Thursday, July 30th. Currently, there are no marine warnings. We've got easterly trade winds at 10 to 20 knots. Surf here on the northeast shore, it's 2 to 4 feet. Beach breaks and points up Hamakua and North Kohala, 2 to 4 feet. The northwest is flat. Southwest shore, 2 to 3, and the southeast shore, 2 to 4 feet. A minus 0.1 low tide, 9:09 this morning. A 2.8 high tide rolls in at 4:15 this afternoon. Your sunset, 6:58. Tomorrow's sunrise, 5:56 a.m. Orchid Land Surf is open today till 5 p.m. Have a great Thursday. That's the Doc Hine Orchid Land Surf Update. 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

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KWXX playing the best feel-good island music. 101.5 Kona, 94.7 Hilo, and Kaukaohu James welcoming you in on this, Thursday. I was going to say Wednesday. No, it is Thursday, Friday Eve. We're almost there. The weekend is almost here. Can't wait for that. Also, it's another hot one out there today. Remember, stay hydrated. The trade wind's supposed to be kicking in this afternoon. Supposed to get breezy and keep everything cool through the weekend. So come on, hurry up, trade winds. You can do it. You can do it. Coming up, we got music from Ellie Mack. Here comes Magic and Let Your Hair Down. KWXX.

0: 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That's Ellie Mack, KWXX, playing the best Feel Good Island music, 101.5, Kona 94.7, Hilo and Kau, and Kona Brewing Hawaii presents the Hemajang Tour featuring 8 Row 8, coming up Sunday, August 16th, over the Grand Naniloa Crown Room. 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

0: Aloha. This is Ivan Higashi. I am the Division Chair for the Hawaii Island Division of the Hawaii Firefighters Association Local 1463. 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

Seriously Catch a Fire and Ali Campbell on KWXX playing the best feel-good island music. Taking a look at our island weather before we go into our news here. For the rest of today in East Hawaii, overcast, some scattered showers, winds from the east at 14 miles per hour, and it is hot, yeah. Tonight, mostly cloudy with scattered showers, overnight low around 71. Keep in mind the trade winds should be kicking up this afternoon and making it breezy again through the weekend and cooling things down. For West Hawaii, partly cloudy today. Winds out of the west at 9 miles per hour. Hot as well. Stay hydrated. Tonight, partly cloudy with isolated showers. The overnight low around 75. 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

0: In the newsroom, I'm Kohu James. The County of Hawaii has hired Regina Dodaro as administrator of the Animal Control and Protection Agency effective August 3rd. Dodaro previously served as the county's animal control director and helped oversee the transition to the standalone agency. Mayor Kimo Alameda says Dodaro's experience in animal welfare and public service will strengthen public safety and animal protection efforts. Dodaro says the agency will focus on professionalism, fairness, and community trust. Three Hawaii Island organizations will receive a combined $625,000 in state wildlife mitigation grants aimed at reducing fire danger and improving emergency preparedness. The Kailapa Community Association and West Kohala Wildlife Alliance were each awarded $300,000 for fuel reduction, managed grazing, and improved evacuation access. The Wailea Property Owners Association received $25,000 to clear dry grass and remove hazardous vegetation. The funding is part of a statewide $1.8 million wildfire resilience program. An AP correspondent, Ed Donahue, reports on a migrant crisis through the border separating Spain's Ceuta from Morocco.
1: Spain has deployed the military to Ceuta after thousands of people breached the border with Morocco. At least 9 people have died. A member of Spain's Civil Guards officers says it's absolute chaos. Video footage shows crowds of people, mainly Moroccans, in the water, many with inflatables at a local beach, walking onto land. A human rights official says the Tarajal border was opened under unusual circumstances and people crossed. This man, Salad, crossed the border. He spoke to the AP.
2: We don't have a good life in Morocco.
3: Don't meet the gun.
2: We don't have good medicine, and we don't have good teachers, and it's a bad life.
1: To reach Ceuta, located on the northern African coast, many migrants often swim from Morocco. I'm Ed Donahue.
0: In the newsroom, I'm Kohu James. 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

0: As an illegal intruder in a hotel, are you entitled to the same legal protections as legitimate guests? The court registered its opinion in the case of the battered burglar. I'm Curtis Howard with today's Point of Law. If there were a burglar school anywhere, Nine Finger Nick would have flunked out during his first week. He bungled his job so often that no honest crook would ever work with him. Even the police felt kindly toward Nick because it was so easy to pick him up after one of his jumbled jobs. But one day, Nick, reading the paper, had an idea, possibly his first. He saw that Mrs. Delbert Ashley was staying at the Hartford Hamilton while she attended the opera. Nick knew Mrs. Ashley always carried a suitcase full of valuable jewelry when she traveled, and he knew she almost always left it in her hotel room. So, armed with a set of pass keys, Nick sauntered through the Hartford Hamilton lobby and up to Mrs. Ashley's suite. He opened her door quietly, but to his astonishment, the room was unoccupied. Not a jewel in it. He couldn't figure it out. In something of a daze, he left and walked down the hall. The hall was dark, and he paused at the elevator. His head started to spin. He leaned against the door for support. It opened under his weight, but the elevator was at another floor. When he finally recovered, Nick sued the hotel for his injuries. His attorney said, "It was said during the hearing that Nick went to the hotel bent on burglary. But it doesn't matter if he did. He committed no crime while he was there, and he is entitled to the same degree of care as any paying guest. The hotel was negligent in maintaining that elevator door in a dangerous manner. Nick is entitled to damages." The hotel's attorney said, "Nick was not a guest of the hotel. Therefore, the hotel only has a duty to warn him of known dangers or traps. Had he been a guest, that duty would be to exercise reasonable care for his safety. Because Nick was burglary-bound, that kind of duty was not called for. This case should be dismissed." What did the court decide about the battered burglar? We'll find out in a moment.
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0: As an illegal intruder in a hotel, are you entitled to the same legal protection as the guests? No, said a Wisconsin court. The hotel owes a duty of reasonable care to those it invites to use its facilities. To one coming for other purposes, as Nick did, that duty does not apply. The only duty is to warn of traps or concealed dangers that they know about. Here, the hotel didn't know if the elevator door was defective or not. They cannot be held responsible for the injuries to Nine Finger Nick. It's a point of law.

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0: 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That's the commitment I'll continue to bring every day. I respectfully ask for your vote so we can keep moving District 1 forward together. 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
5: Aloha, this is Stan Lawrence from Orchidland Surf Shop, reporting from Hilo Bay with the Dokkan KWXX Island-Wide Surf Update for this Thursday, July 30th. Currently, there are no marine warnings. We've got easterly trade winds at 10 to 20 knots. Surf here on the northeast shore, it's 2 to 4 feet. Beach breaks and points up Hamakua and North Kohala, 2 to 4 feet. The northwest is flat. Southwest shore, 2 to 3. And the southeast shore, 2 to 4 feet. A minus 0.1 low tide, 9:09 this morning. A 2.8 high tide rolls in at 4:15 this afternoon. Your sunset, 6:58. Tomorrow's sunrise, 5:56 a.m. Orchidland Surf is open today till 5 p.m. Have a great Thursday. That's the Dokkan Orchidland Surf Update. 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

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I'm Cole Hu James, hanging out with you till 7 o'clock. 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

0: Baby, You Know, Don Carlos on KWXX, your Feel Good Island music station. Ko'ohu James, hanging out. 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

0: 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Let's look at our island weather first. Rest of today in West Hawaii, overcast conditions, winds on the west at 8 miles per hour. Tonight, partly cloudy with isolated showers, overnight low around 75. East Hawaii, overcast, winds from the east at 13 miles per hour. Tonight, mostly cloudy with scattered showers, overnight low around 71. 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Stop in and browse today. In the newsroom, I'm Ko'ohu James. The County of Hawaii has hired Regina Dodaro as administrator of the Animal Control and Protection Agency effective August 3rd. Dodaro previously served as the county's animal control director and helped oversee the transition to the standalone agency. Mayor Kimo Alameda says Dodaro's experience in animal welfare and public service will strengthen public safety and animal protection efforts. Dodaro says the agency will focus on professionalism, fairness, and community trust. Three Hawaii Island organizations will receive a combined $625,000 in state wildlife mitigation grants aimed at reducing fire danger and improving emergency preparedness. The Kailapa Community Association and West Kohala Wildlife Alliance were each awarded $300,000 for fuel reduction, managed grazing, and improved evacuation access. The Wailea Property Owners Association received $25,000 to clear dry grass and remove hazardous vegetation. The funding is part of a statewide $1.8 million wildfire resilience program. An AP correspondent, Ed Donahue, reports on a migrant crisis through the border separating Spain's Ceuta from Morocco.
1: Spain has deployed the military to Ceuta after thousands of people breached the border with Morocco. At least nine people have died. A member of Spain's Civil Guards officers says it's absolute chaos. Video footage shows crowds of people, mainly Moroccans, in the water, many with inflatables at a local beach, walking onto land. A human rights official says the Tarajal border was opened under unusual circumstances and people crossed. This man, Salad, crossed the border. He spoke to the AP.
2: We don't have a good life in Morocco.
3: Don't meet the
2: we don't have good medicine and we don't have good teachers. It's a bad life.
1: To reach Ceuta, located on the northern African coast, many migrants often swim from Morocco. I'm Ed Donahue.
0: In the newsroom, I'm Ko'ohu James. And your news update was all brought to you by Bob's Jewelers, the finest little gem in downtown Hilo for more than 75 years, and the exclusive carrier of the handcrafted Post on Hun Dynasty collection. 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

0: Island Music Station, and Ray Jr., the Grand Nanilua Hotel. And KWXX brings you Maoli live in concert, one night only, Saturday, August 29th, over at the Ho'olulu Complex in Hilo. 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Maoli live in Hilo. It's guaranteed to be another major. Raja coming back with Uncle Willie K, some classic island music right after this, KWXX.
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0: 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As we are a few minutes away from official Pauhana time at 5, also on the way, we got your top 5 at 5. That's coming up. Also, we'll check in one more time with Uncle Stan Lawrence with today's surf report right after this. KWXX.
1: Uy, happy Aloha Thursday, Kako. Aloha Friday Eve. Cousin Kwehu, gotta say congrats to Akamai winners of the morning, Ringo Cortez and Jensen Sugiura. But Jensen knew that cheesecake was once used as an energy source at the OG Olympics in 776 BC. Our talk story about a Myron Armstrong 808 was next level. Sunday, August 16th, you can see him at the Crown Room in Hilo. As we get you closer to Aloha Friday and the first weekend of a brand new month coming soon, right here with us, the station with more winners, more often.
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0: and see him at the Crown Room in Hilo. 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

Aloha, this is Stan Lawrence from Orchid Land Surf Shop, reporting from Hilo Bay with the Doc Kine KWXX island-wide surf update for this Thursday, July 30th. Currently, there are no marine warnings. We've got easterly trade winds at 10 to 20 knots. Surf here on the northeast shore, it's 2 to 4 feet. Beach breaks and points up Hamakua and North Kohala, 2 to 4 feet. The northwest is flat. Southwest shore, 2 to 3. And the southeast shore, 2 to 4 feet. A minus 0.1 low tide, 9:09 this morning. A 2.8 high tide rolls in at 4:15 this afternoon. Your sunset, 6:58. Tomorrow's sunrise, 5:56 a.m. Orchid Land Surf is open today till 5 p.m. Have a great Thursday. That's the Doc Kine Orchid Land Surf Update. 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
4: 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Mahalos to our sponsors of the Top 5 at 5. Also today, coming up just before our number one song, we got brand new music, the new one from Hiawatha called Brighter Days. That's coming up right now, though, falling down to number 5. It's Kolohe Kai on Bended Knee, KWXX.

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6: Aloha,

Number one on the top five at five today, brought a Jason Jazz Iglesias with Swing Through. That is your top five. Was all brought to you in part by Vein Clinics of Hawaii and by CU Hawaii. Recapping the countdown, number five was Kolohe Kai on Bended Knee. Number four, The Green Titles. Number three was Strings with Good Love for Real. Number two, Ho'onua, Let Time Go. Our extra today, the new one from Hiawatha called Brighter Days. And number one, Jazz Iglesias with Swing Through. That is your top five. Coming up, we got your news. Here's Ryan Hirooka and Show Me KWXX.

Ryan Hirooka, Show Me on KWXX, your feel-good island music station. 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In the newsroom, I'm Ko'ohu James. The County of Hawaii has hired Regina Dodaro as administrator of the Animal Control and Protection Agency effective August 3rd. Dodaro previously served as the county's animal control director and helped oversee the transition to the standalone agency. Mayor Kimo Alameda says Dodaro's experience in animal welfare and public service will strengthen public safety and animal protection efforts. Dodaro says the agency

0: She will focus on professionalism, fairness, and community trust. Three Hawaii Island organizations will receive a combined $625,000 in state wildlife mitigation grants aimed at reducing fire danger and improving emergency preparedness. The Kailapa Community Association and West Kohala Wildlife Alliance were each awarded $300,000 for fuel reduction, managed grazing, and improved evacuation access. The Wailea Property Owners Association received $25,000 to clear dry grass and remove hazardous vegetation. The funding is part of a statewide $1.8 million wildfire resilience program. An AP correspondent Ed Donahue reports on a migrant crisis through the border separating Spain's Ceuta from Morocco.
1: Spain has deployed the military to Ceuta after thousands of people breached the border with Morocco. At least 9 people have died. A member of Spain's Civil Guards officers says it's absolute chaos. Video footage shows crowds of people, mainly Moroccans, in the water, many with inflatables at a local beach, walking onto land. A human rights official says the Tarajal border was opened under unusual circumstances and people crossed. This man, Salad, crossed the border. He spoke to the AP.
2: We don't have a good life in Morocco.
3: Don't meet the gun.
2: We don't have good medicine, and we don't have good teachers, and it's a bad life.
1: To reach Ceuta, located on the northern African coast, many migrants often swim from Morocco. I'm Ed Donahue.
0: In the newsroom, I'm Ko'ohu James. And this news update was all brought to you by Ola Brew. 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

0: 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I was born and raised here, and I know that when I walk my district, my kupuna walk with me. 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

0: Cloudy conditions with scattered showers. Overnight low around 71. For West Hawaii, tonight, partly cloudy with isolated showers. Overnight low around 75. That's a look at your island weather. We're going to come back with the Opihi Pickers. 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
1: 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Join the County of Hawaii Department of Parks and Recreation for Science Night Thursday, July 30th from 5 to 7 p.m. at the Keaau Armory. Explore STEM activities, space and astronomy, exciting experiments, and meet local science organizations. 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Science Night at the Keaau Armory. Don't miss it. That's your Island Life Update, which was brought to you by KTA Superstore, serving our Big Island community since 1916.
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KJ hanging out with you for a few more minutes till 7. Coming up, got some oldie. Here's Pomaikaʻi Longa Kit, Another Rainbow on KWXX.

0: Rockeasy Maoli featuring HHB on KWXX. And speaking of Maoli, they're going to be here live in concert. Ray Jr., the Grand Nanilua Hotel, and KWXX present Maoli live one night only, Saturday, August 29th, over at the Ho'olulu Complex in Hilo. 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Get your tickets now. It's guaranteed to be another major rager. When we come back, it's John Cruz, KWXX.
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Hope you're having yourself an awesome Thursday evening. The weekend is almost here. Coming up, I got some UB40. Here's the Monaco Company and Friends. Nobody Gonna Stop Me Now on KWXX.

0: Bring Me Your Cup, that's UB40 on KWXX, your feel-good island music station. And I wanted to remind you that the Hilo Hongwanji Buddhist Women's Association is having their huge garage sale coming up August 8th at the Sangha Hall in Hilo from 7 a.m. to 11 a.m. Mark your calendars. 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Again, that's the Hilo Hongwanji Buddhist Women's Association having their huge garage sale August 8th. 7 to 11 a.m. at the Sangha Hall in Hilo. If you need more details, you can email info@hilobetsuin.org. We're going to come back with Kapena, KWXX.
1: Ooh, happy Aloha Thursday, Kako. Aloha Friday Eve. Cousin Kwehu, gotta say congrats to Akamai winners of the morning. Rigo Cortez and Jensen Sugiura. But Jensen knew that cheesecake was once used as an energy source at the OG Olympics in 776 BC. Our talk story with Brother Myron Armstrong, 808, was next level. Sunday, August 16th, you can see him at the Crown Room in Hilo. As we get you closer to Aloha Friday and the first weekend of a brand new month coming soon. 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

0: 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And that is going to wrap it up for me, Ko'ohu James. I'll catch you back here on the radio tomorrow afternoon, 3 o'clock for your Aloha Friday as we get you ready for the weekend. Have a great evening. Be safe. I'll see you when I see you. KJ Powell.
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0: Kona Brewing Hawaii presents 8 Row 8 on the Hamajang Tour. Celebrate the release of 8 Row 8's debut album live at the Grand Naniloa Crown Room on Sunday, August 16th. 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All right.
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0: Happy Aloha Thursday, Kako. Aloha Friday Eve. Cousin Kwehu, gotta say congrats for Akamai winners of the morning. Ringo Cortez and Jensen Sugiura. But Jensen knew that cheesecake was once used as an energy source at the OG Olympics in 776 BC. Our talk story about a Myron Armstrong 808 was next level. Sunday, August 16th, you can see him at the Crown Room in Hilo. As we get you closer to Aloha Friday and the first weekend of a brand new month coming soon. Right here with us, the station with more winners, more often.
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2: Kona Brewing Hawaii presents 808 on the Hemajang Tour. 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

This is a civil defense road closure message for Thursday, July 30th at 8:30 in the evening. The Hawaii Police Department reports that Highway 11 near the 6 mile marker on the Paneva stretch after the Stainback Highway turnoff is closed in the Puna bound direction due to a police traffic investigation. Please use Stainback Highway until police complete their investigation.

0: This is a civil defense road closure message for Thursday, July 30th at 8:30 in the evening. The Hawaii Police Department reports that Highway 11, near the 6-mile marker on the Panaeva stretch after the Stainback Highway turnoff, is closed in the Puna-bound direction due to a police traffic investigation. Please use Stainback Highway until police complete their investigation. This is your Hawaii County Civil Defense Agency.
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0: after the Steinbeck Highway turnoff, is closed in the Pune-bound direction due to a police traffic investigation. Please use Steinbeck Highway until police complete their investigation. This is your Hawaii County Civil Defense Agency.
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0: This is a civil defense road closure message for Thursday, July 30th at 8:30 in the evening. The Hawaii Police Department reports that Highway 11 near the 6 mile marker on the Paneva stretch after the Stainback Highway turnoff is closed in the Puna bound direction due to a police traffic investigation. Please use Stainback Highway until police complete their investigation. This is your Hawaii County Civil Defense Agency.
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0: Ooh, happy Aloha Thursday, Kako. Aloha Friday Eve. Cousin Kuehu, gotta say congrats to Akamai winners of the morning, Ringo Cortez and Jensen Sugiura. But Jensen knew that cheesecake was once used as an energy source at the OG Olympics in 776 BC. Our talk story with Brother Myron Armstrong, 808, was next level. Sunday, August 16th, you can see him at the Crown Room in Hilo. As we get you closer to Aloha Friday and the first weekend of a brand new month coming soon. 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

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You got me.

0: Sure, we gotta go.
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2: Hey, wait. Wait. Shh. What is that? Cuz, what is that? Right there. Right there. Right there. Look, right there.
1: It's torches, bro.
2: Look at torches. Ron, what is that? Ron, get down, Ron. Yo, get down.

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0: Special thanks to Maui Brewing and Wheatley Vodka. 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You got

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We're KWXX 101.5, Kona 94.7, Hilo and Kauhui, Ohana ala alamai. On this Aloha Friday, not only the last day of July, very important day for our Lahui, Hawaii, La, Ho'i Ho'i, Ea, Sovereignty Restoration Day. We've been talking about it all week and blessed to wake up and celebrate it with all of our Hawaiians and Hawaiians at heart on this Aloha Friday. Let's end the month strong, family. More chances for you to win with me later this morning, coming up at 6:30 and 7:30. Always good talk story, and it starts right here at the Luau. For our early morning commuters, our early birds, Pauhana, maybe you're already making your way to work. I got you with more of the best in Feel Good Island Music coming up, 3+, some J Boogie. It's all with Ku'ehu on KWXX. Good morning.

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Got these.

a brand new one, the latest from Kai Boy featuring brother Drew Daniels and Jay Lava. Their collab called Confirmations. Let this be your confirmation that we bless to wake up to see any day, and that makes for a great day ahead. Double the blessing, maybe triple even. Yeah. That it's Aloha Friday as well, the last day of July. July in Kwe, no. We made it, family, through this entire month, what felt like a blink, and onward to August we go. Tomorrow night, Hilo Palace Theater, Uncle Edward Ka'apana, 808 Ohana Makagallinger and her family coming over from Kona to perform in Hilo tomorrow night. HiloPalace.com for that very special fundraiser for Boys to Men Network Hawaii, mentoring our next generation of OPO, our young men in middle school and high school. So that's tomorrow night. Doors open at 6, show starts at 7. One of many events coming your way. We'll talk more about it throughout the morning. For now, my brothers of media, more of the best in feel good island music right here with Kazi Kuehu, KWXX FM. Let's go.

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our home. Kolohe Kai Music Radio with Kwehu on this the final day of July. Ho'oli la, ho'i ea, Sovereignty Restoration Day, deep historical celebration for our Hawaiian nation. Aloha, po'alima, come inside. 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That's what I got to tell myself every morning we wake up, that not everybody did. So it's going to be a great day, whatever comes our way. Got you with Opihi for breakfast. Our phone lines to open up shortly, 808-296-5999. 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

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Mahalo for your listening ears, cousins, on this July 31st. La ho'i ho'i ea for our Hawaiian nation, our lahui Hawaii. We got more of the best in feel-good island music throughout the morning, and more chances for you to win. Coming up this hour, a $25 KB Extreme play card. For you Akamai winners out there. Plus the music of Ekolu coming up a little bit later. For now, help you finish waking up with some Seven Sons featuring Brother Fia, their collab called Cotton Candy. Right here, right now, KWXX. Good morning, Kako.

Maui's finest, they call you for all sacred spaces and places. Right here with Cousin Ku'ehu. Aloha Friday, family. Last day of July. Let's finish strong. 6:14 all across Hawaii. We get you into news headlines this hour, all brought to you by Hilo Benioff Medical Center this summer. The rest of this summer, Hilo Benioff Medical Center's trauma program reminds you to stay safe wherever your adventures take you, whether you're at the beach, on a bike, or on the road. 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Follow along this year as they highlight the familiar faces who shaped HFS. 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Stay ready, stand by, coming up in the news throughout this 6 o'clock hour and this final day of July. Mahalo is going out this week to Hawaii County Civil Defense Administrator, our friend Talmadge Magno, who is officially retiring come tomorrow, August 1st. Having navigated the county through a decade of relentless crises, including the 2022 Mauna Loa eruption, multiple Kilauea sequences, hurricanes, and the pandemic, his steady hand will definitely be missed. Mahalo to Talmadge. We'll talk more about him in our news today. Detective John Kari of the Hawaii Police Department Area 2 Juvenile Aid Section received the Haveo Award for outstanding investigative work in a child exploitation case involving a Canadian suspect who allegedly traveled to Hawaii after communicating online with a minor. More on that story today. Hawaii Island Police arrested and charged 44-year-old Matthew Larua of Kailua Kona following an alleged unprovoked assault and subsequent resisting arrest incident on Ali'i Drive in Kona on July 28, 2026. In other news coming up, Governor Josh Green and community partners celebrated the completion of Phase 2 of Ho'okahi Leo Kauhale in Kalihi, finishing the 50-home village that provides affordable housing and supportive services for individuals transitioning from homelessness. And a heads up for Hamakua, the Laupahoihoi swimming pool will be closed this coming Monday, August 3rd, for electrical system upgrades. The closure is expected to last approximately 2 weeks. More information, 808-962-6993. All those news stories and more coming up this Aloha Friday. Mahalo again to HFS FCU, featuring the faces behind a legacy of care. Follow along this year as they highlight the familiar faces who've shaped HFS. Visit hfsfcu.org to learn more. Mahalo. And this summer, the rest of the summer, Hilo Benioff Medical Center's trauma program reminds you to stay safe wherever your adventures take you. Whether you're at the beach, on a bike, or on the road, wear your seatbelt, use a helmet, and stay alert, family. This Aloha Friday and through the weekend, drive safely, ride safely, and enjoy safely the rest of this summer. 6:17, we say the rest of the summer because our Kekioka Aina, your young ones, the Opio, on their way back to school as soon as Monday. And come next week already, we're into a brand new month tomorrow. So we finish strong with more of the best in feel-good island music right here with Ku'ehu, KWXX FM, and a song for Suzy Wong.

0: 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Next Saturday, a week from tomorrow, Big Dreams Foundation, KWXX, we're stoked to present the 808 Day Block Party. We will see you there. You're invited. We're excited, family. Saturday, August 8th, 4 to 10 at the Hilo Town Market this year, downtown Hilo, right there at Waianuenue and Kiawe. 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Or follow them on the socials for continued updates ahead of next weekend, family. We'll see you in downtown Hilo. 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Final wins of the month of July. 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
3: Aloha. I'm State Representative Janae Capella. 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

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Akamai wina. Final one in this month of July. Up for grabs, as promised, a $25 KB Extreme play card. 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Escape the heat. Have some fun this Aloha Friday and through this last weekend before school starts. Grab some grinds from Chubby's Diner family. All in only from KB Extreme, Hawaii's premier entertainment center. If you haven't won with Kuehu in the past 30 days, this unique fruit, okay, unique fruit is what we're talking about this morning. This unique fruit relies on human hands for harvesting. In other words, family, no machines can harvest them safely. This fruit even has more potassium than a banana, and it's celebrated on this July 31st. What unique fruit is Kuehu thinking of? More potassium than a banana. No machines can harvest them safely. If you think you know what this unique fruit is, 808-296-5999. To the phone lines we go. Lopaka Roots, Ryan Hiraoka, KWXX. Good luck!

0: 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Good morning.
1: Good morning. Figs.
0: Ooh, figs. Did you say figs, my friend?
1: Yes.
0: Good guess. Not the one we're looking for. Try again. Give us a call back. Good answers, family. Good answers. Aloha KWXX. Good morning. What's your answer?
2: I think it's avocado.
0: There you go, my friend. You think right. Yes, it is today, July 31st, National Avocado Day. Healthy fat this morning. Of course, more potassium than a banana and must be handpicked individually. What a unique fruit it is. You got it. It is avocado. Who is this? Who's on the phone with us?
2: This is Jack Kamai. I'm from South Carolina.
0: Hey, wow, you're calling all the way from South Carolina, everybody. Wow, we appreciate you, my friend.
2: Yeah, it's Aloha Friday. Of course I'm listening.
0: Even in South Carolina, tuned in with all the best in feel-good island music. Wow, my friend. Well, we're going to gift you this $25 KB Extreme play card for being Akamai, for being smart this morning, okay?
2: My man, I appreciate you, brother.
0: Hey, so do we. You tell everybody out there, our friend, what station just made you our Akamai winner.
2: KWXX, my man.
0: Good morning to our Ohana and Happy Aloha Friday all the way across the states in South Carolina. Our good brother Jack there tuned in with us, and he's blessing us because he said, pass it on, pass it on. So we're taking caller number 5 for the $25 KB Extreme play card. If you haven't won with Kuehu in the past 30 days, make them easy right here, right now as we take a break. Caller number 5 at 808-296-5999. Appreciate you, Jack. All from us, the station with Mo in us more often, KWXX. Good luck.

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Some classic cup and a flashback Friday. For the homesteady, aina ho'opulapula o ke au kaha, or KWXN. Sing along!

0: Oh yeah, all the best in Feel Good Island Music. That's how we finish waking up. K-E-A-U. K-A-H-A. 6:43. Aloha Friday, family. 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

Bronisdale. What's up, San Diego? Through the Roots. Yeah, featuring Busy Signal on that one. Refund, the 647, Cousin Kwehu inside your radio. Aloha Friday. Right into full news we go this hour, all brought to you by Lex Brody's Fast Lube. The friendly staff at Lex Brody's Fast Lube will change your oil, check your coolant levels, tire pressure, and more to make sure your car is road trip ready for the summer. I mean, right into the news we go in national news. Recording Academy CEO Harvey Mason Jr. has responded to the news that BTS will not submit their music for consideration at the forthcoming 2027 Grammy Awards. All seven members of the K-pop group shared the same note Wednesday, saying they want their music to be loved for what it is and not divided by language or region. The Academy recently announced the introduction of a Best Asian Pop Music Performance category. Some fans viewed the new category as a racialized barrier for Asian performers. Mason Jr. said that the category is meant to award more Asian pop performers and that submitting in those categories does not bar an artist from applying to the general fields. Alongside news closer to home, heads up, Hamakua, the Laupa Hoi Hoi swimming pool will close next Monday, August 3rd, for electrical system upgrades. The closure is expected to last approximately 2 weeks. The public can check the pool status by calling 808-962-6993. News across the Paiaina, Governor Josh Green and community partners celebrated the completion of Phase 2 of Ho'okahi Leo Kauhale in Kalihi on Oahu, finishing the 50-home village that provides affordable housing and supportive services for individuals transitioning from homelessness. The expansion adds 30 new homes and communal facilities, building on Hawaii's housing first approach and the Governor's Kauhale Initiative. The statewide Kauhale Initiative now includes 26 completed communities designed to improve health outcomes, reduce reliance on emergency systems, and create long-term pathways out of homelessness. Hawaii Island Police arrested and charged 44-year-old Matthew Larua of Kailua Kona following an alleged unprovoked assault and subsequent resisting arrest incident on Ali'i Drive in Kona on July 28, 2026. Police say Larua repeatedly shoved another man, then resisted officers during his arrest. He was later charged with harassment and resisting arrest. Bail was set at $6,000, and he made his initial appearance in Kona District Court on July 29. And in community news, Detective John Kari of the Hawaii Police Department Area 2 Juvenile Aid Section received the Haveo Award for outstanding investigative work in a child exploitation case involving a Canadian suspect who allegedly traveled to Hawaii after communicating online with a minor. Through rapid coordination with law enforcement partners, evidence preservation, execution of multiple search warrants, and detailed digital forensic work, the investigation led to a grand jury indictment on multiple felony charges related to sexual assault and child abuse. That's your news, family, for this

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Hilo today, partly sunny skies, but showers are likely. Trades out of the west, northwest, 5 to 11 miles per hour. Hilo high around 81 today. Kailua Kona today, Westside family mostly sunny as well. Isolated showers this afternoon. Winds out of the west-southwest this morning. Kailua Kona high around 89. And Pahalakau, Southside family, sunny, windy. Light and variable winds becoming east, 8 to 23 miles per hour this morning. The Kau winds could gust as high as 32 miles per hour, be aware. Pahalakau high, 87 degrees. 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

0: What a vibe. 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J-Vogue, Busy Signal, Juggling Sweet on this Aloha Friday. 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We look ahead to August. Ray Jr., Grand Naniloa Hotel, KWXX, beyond stoked to present Maoli live in concert just a few weeks away. 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

Kanika Hola Ehiku, 7 o'clock hour here on this Aloha Friday, 7:01, with special mahalo to our sponsor, Queen's Marketplace Waikoloa. 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

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Cousins, ohana, if you're celebrating your laha now, blessed and happy to celebrate with all of you on this July 31st. You celebrate with Instagram star, influencer, Hawaii's own Bretman Rock. By way of the Philippines as well. Over 19 million followers, and I'm sure more now on IG, who often earns over a million hearts for individual posts. Makeup content, making us laugh with the peacocks and all his chickens. They're on the west side on Oahu. Bretman Rock, all of 28 years young today. If you know, you know, especially the young ones out there. Also celebrating movie actor Wesley Snipes, charismatic actor who starred as the tough vampire killer in the Blade trilogy. Memorable performance in Passenger 57. His other notable films include Major League, Rising Sun, Expendables 3, and so many others. Wesley Snipes, 64 years young today. Who else we got? Want to get to our local celebs in just a few. We got DJ. Okay, DJ. Norman Cook celebrating his 63rd birthday today. Fatboy Slim, DJ, record producer from the UK. Rose to fame in the 1990s for singles such as Praise You, Weapon of Choice. Norman Cook, 63 years young today. Just a few celebs that you folks are celebrating with on this Aloha Friday. To you, our local celebs, we got to say hauʻoli laha now. Happy birthday to son Garrett. Ekolu is celebrating today. Right on, brother. This especially comes with love from mom, dad, your brothers, and sister. Happy birthday to Garrett. We got to say happy birthday to our dear friend and ohana, always tuned in here with us, Shane Castillo, celebrating today. Haʻoli laha nau ya oe kehoa. To you, Shane, birthday blessings from Puna here on Hawaii Island, all the way to all the ohana on Kauai. Big shout out to Pacific Floral Exchange. In our ohana, in our village, to cousin Roby Dimota, celebrating today. Roby! Love and blessings from Mama Connie, your darling daddy Mike, Uncle Makia, your girls Grace and Kalea, your hubs Moku, and all of the ohana, all of us cousins as well, aunties, uncles, siblings, nieces, and nephews. Haʻoli laha nau, cousin. Happy birthday, cousin Roby. Let's see, who else we got on this July 31st? How can I forget? Today, we celebrate Kat's birthday as well. Kat Konanui, our ohana there at New Hope Hilo in Waiakeauka. Our ohana forever, the legacy of KWXX and our morning shows. Love you, my friend. Happy birthday. Bless you with many, many more. Grateful and humbled for all the years we've spent together. Have a beautiful weekend ahead. Speaking of the weekend, happy early birthday to Lorianne Aruda. Auntie Lori is celebrating ahead of her 66 tomorrow. Haʻoli laha nau, our dear friend, ohana out there. Our ohana in Kau on the south side also celebrating today. Gotta say happy birthday to cousin and ohana Lareen, Leinani Hashimoto. Mama called in. We just celebrated cousin Lance the other day. Today we celebrate cousin Lareen, our ohana Kau for the south side. Love you so, so much from all of us cousins, nieces, nephews, siblings, kupuna, and all of our ohana on the south side in the kingdom of Kau. Happy birthday, Lareen. And ahead of the weekend as well, to our mama Ipo, Kuipo, Hereiti Flores. Happy early birthday as well ahead of the weekend, because Kwehu's not going to be here till Monday. So squeezing them all in on this Aloha Friday, July 31st. And anybody that we missed, Keiki Tuku Puna, hey, this one is for all of you. Oh.

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He's performing this afternoon, 4 to 7, happening at the Makeke Fridays, Queen's Marketplace, Waikoloa. Last meeting, good brother, Keone Thompson now. KWXX. We'll be right back. Happy birthday.

0: down.
1: Check him out at Queen's Marketplace, 5 to 7 tonight, Coronation Pavilion. Keone Thompson for all of our birthday celebrants this Aloha Friday, July 31st, and into the first weekend of August real soon. 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Coming up in the news today, Recording Academy CEO Harvey Mason Jr. has responded to the news that BTS will not submit their music for consideration ahead of the 2027 Grammy Awards. What's happening in our news this hour?

News out of Hiloha Makua, the Laupahoehoe Swimming Pool will close starting Monday, August 3rd for electrical system upgrades. Heads up, this closure is expected to last approximately 2 weeks. News across our island home, Governor Josh Green and community partners celebrated the completion of Phase 2 of Ho'okahi Leo Kauhale Kalihi O'ahu. Plus, Hawaii Island Police arrested and charged 44-year-old Matthew Larua of Kailua Kona following an alleged unprovoked assault and subsequent resisting arrest incident on Ali'i Drive in Kona earlier this month. All those Mixed Plate news stories and more this Aloha Friday. 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Hilo today, family partly sunny. Enjoy the sun when and where you can, but showers are likely mainly before noon. Trades 5 to 11 out of the west, northwest. Hilo high, 81 today. For our Southside family in Kau, sunny skies today, super windy. Trades becoming east, 18 to 23 miles per hour.

reggae country-infused music. Not a Major Asia coming our way Saturday, August 29th in Hilo. Winner gets a pair of tickets to see Maoli in concert coming up Saturday, August 29th in Hilo. You could be there raging with us. Your chance to win coming up at 7:30. 7:30.

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1: 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Flashback Friday with some 10 feet right there. We look ahead, family, in just a few weeks. We caught up with Brother Myron yesterday. 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More of the best in Feel Good Island Music coming your way, plus your chance to win. Major Raja is coming your way to Hilo, Saturday, August 29th, Ho'olulu Complex. Maybe you've been trying to get tickets. Yeah, didn't get your tickets yet. Maybe you already have tickets, but need more. You want everybody to go to Hilo to see Maoli. An incredible evening of live music, great energy, unforgettable performances. Another Major Raja coming our way. Island reggae, country-infused music. Brother Glenn and the boys coming back to our big, big island. Your chance to win a pair of General Admiral

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1: 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Cousins, wake up! It is Aloha Friday, up for grabs. Your Aloha Friday, last year of the month just got better. Get ready and stay ready for an unforgettable night with Maoli. Another major rager coming our way. One of the biggest names these days in island reggae and country-infused music coming to Hilo Saturday, August 29th at the Ho'olulu Complex. You've been hearing us talk about it, getting you hyped for the live music, great energy, and unforgettable performances. Up for grabs with Pu'ehu, two general admission tickets to Maoli in Hilo. Let's go, family. For the person that can name me the 10 tracks from Maoli's debut album back in 2008. Let's go, family. 10 songs from that debut album in order. You can name me the track list from their debut album back in 2008. Maoli, right here, right now. 808-296-5999. If you haven't won with me within the past 30 days, and you can do that, cousin, you're going to see Maoli. As we get you back into more right here, right now. Good luck.

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1: 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Good morning.
2: Hey, how's it?
1: Hi, who is this? Who's on the phone with us, first off? Who is this?
2: This is Logan.
1: Okay, brother Logan, you let go, Maoli. Can you name us the track list from the debut album back in 2008 from Maoli, brother?
2: Is it...
1: you can name all 10 songs. Go for, okay, that's one. Okay, yeah.
2: Write Me a Letter.
1: That's two. Let's go, brother.
2: Dangerous Woman.
1: Three. Yes.
2: Don't Need You.
1: Aja. Four.
2: Grooving.
1: That's the title track. You halfway there, brother.
2: So incredible.
1: Yes, you are. Let's go.
2: Love Me.
1: Okay. Couple more, Logan. Come on, Logan.
2: Why Do I Keep Falling?
1: Two more, Logan.
2: Let's Have a Good Time.
1: Where are Logan?
2: And Somebody somebody Cares.
1: Yes, we do. We care that you're going to see Maoli. Logan. Yes, sir, brother. Two general admission tickets to Another Major Rager Saturday, August 29th is yours, brother. How you feeling this morning?
2: Feeling like skanking her.
1: Oi, he ready, you guys. He ready. Now you just got to figure out who you going to take with you, Logan.
2: Yes, sir.
1: Right on, brother, for being Akamai with us this morning. That is yours. You tell everybody out there. Logan, loud and proud, what station just made you our Akamai winner?
2: KWXX.
1: All right. Cool and calm on this Aloha Friday, but stoked for sure. Brother Logan there on his way to see Maoli, Another Major Rager, tmrevents.net for all the info, family. Low ticket alert. Get those tickets. Don't wait. And come join us Saturday, August 29th, like Brother Logan there in Hilo, Ho'olulu Complex, backside of the Civic. All right. 7:41. 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For over 100 years, since 1921, mahalo, Hawaii Planing Mill. Our morning quiz question sponsors, and congrats to our Akamai winners today. We had brother Jack that called in. He was our Akamai winner all the way in southern South Carolina. Yeah, the Carolinas called in this morning. And then we gifted that $25 KB Extreme play card. Yeah, earlier in the 6 o'clock hour. That went to our dear friend Nicole Beard. And then Logan Enriquez right there on his way to Maoli in Hilo. You could be next. More chances to win. Come next week with Kuehu right here on the Breakfast Luau, KWXX. Stay tuned.
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Flashback Friday, 7:49 here at the Breakfast Luau. 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Their modern space open daily, 7 a.m. to 7 p.m. In national and world news, Recording Academy CEO Harvey Mason Jr. has responded to the news that BTS will not submit their music for consideration at the forthcoming 2027 Grammy Awards. All seven members of the K-pop group shared the same note Wednesday, saying they want their music to be loved for what it is and not divided by language or region. The Academy recently announced the introduction of a Best Asian Pop Music Performance category. Some fans viewed the new category as a racialized barrier for Asian performers. Mason Jr. said that the category is meant to award more Asian pop performers and that submitting in those categories does not bar an artist from applying to the general fields. Alongside news closer to home, Hilo Hamakua Dalaupa Hoihoi Swimming Pool will close starting Monday, August 3rd for electrical system up

Cranes heads up. This closure is expected to last approximately 2 weeks. The public can check the full status by calling 808-962-6993. In other news, Governor Josh Green and community partners celebrated the completion of Phase 2 of Ho'okahileo Kauhale in Kalihi on Oahu, finishing the 50-home village that provides affordable housing and supportive services for individuals transitioning from homelessness. The expansion adds 30 new homes and communal facilities, building on Hawaii's housing-first approach and the governor's Kauhale initiative. The statewide Kauhale initiative now includes 26 completed communities designed to improve health outcomes, reduce reliance on emergency systems, and create long-term pathways out of homelessness. Hawaii Island Police arrested and charged 44-year-old Matthew Larua of Kailua Kona following an alleged unprovoked assault and subsequent resisting arrest incident on Ali'i Drive in Kona on July 28, 2026. Police say Larua repeatedly shoved another man then resisted officers during his arrest. He was later charged with harassment and resisting arrest. Bail was set at $6,000 and he made his initial appearance in Kona District Court on July 29. We say mahalo nui to Hawaii County Civil Defense Administrator, our friend Talmadge Magno, who is officially retiring tomorrow, August 1st. Having navigated our county through a decade of relentless crises, including the 2022 Mauna Loa eruption, multiple Kilauea sequences, hurricanes, and the pandemic, his steady hand will definitely be missed. Mahalo, Talmadge Magno, and our Hawaii County Civil Defense. Ohana family, for more news, log on to kwxx.com. Those are your news stories for this Aloha Friday. 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Hilo side, partly sunny skies today. Your high around 81, trades 5 to 11 out of the west-northwest, becoming north-northeast this morning. Hilo tonight, occasional showers. Your overnight low around 69. Kailua Kona today, mostly sunny skies, but isolated showers this afternoon. Trades 5 to 9 out of the west-southwest this morning. Kailua Kona high 89. Tonight in Kona, isolated showers before midnight. Partly cloudy. Your overnight low around 75. And Pahala Kau, sunny today. Windy as well. Trades becoming east 18 to 23 miles per hour this morning. Winds could gust as high as 32. Mahala Kau high 87. And tonight, mostly clear skies in Kau with a low around 70. 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

0: Partita Anu here, nothing but the best in feel good island music, KWXX 101.5 Kona, 94.7 Hilo and Kau, Shakas, Tunanakas, Ohana. Mahalo for waking up with me on this Aloha Friday, final day of July. Ho'alima vibes, yeah. La hoi hoi ea as well. Our aloha to brother Calvin and the crew at KB Extreme right here in Kona. Summer is not over yet. You know, the kids are far from anxious to go back on Monday and the days to follow. Your kids still play free at KB Extreme. Ease them back into the school year slowly this weekend. Escape the heat, have some fun, grab some grinds from Chubby's Diner for you and the family today, tonight, and this weekend at KB Extreme, Hawaii's premier entertainment center. More talk story just a few minutes away from the 8 o'clock hour. More on Lahoi Hoi Ea, plus Foodie Friday. We're going to be talking about some crispy tofu, chorizo, quesadilla. Since we are also talking about avo this morning, National Avocado Day, you can add that to this recipe quick and ono, courtesy of KTA Superstores. That's coming up on our menu, KWXX FM. 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

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The final day of July, Aloha Friday, La Ho'iho'i Ea, Foodie Friday, all coming your way this hour. 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

SR KWXX 101.5 Kona 94.7 Hilo and Kau on this Aloha Friday. La Hoi Hoi Ea, final day of the month here, 810. 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Quick and Ono recipes, courtesy of our Ohanaid KTA superstores. Big shout out to Chef Alyssa. This is a crispy tofu chorizo quesadilla. Prep time, cook time is about 30 to 40 minutes, so not long. Serves 4 to 6. Ingredients, it's quite a list.

So be patient with Kuehu family, but it'll be well worth it. It says messy, but crave-worthy comfort food at its best. Crispy, savory, and meant to be enjoyed hands-on. Perfect for the kids as well. Bold flavors, little bit of spice is nice. Plenty of napkins. I love it. The recipe calls for 2 to 3 tablespoons of light oil, half cup red onion minced, 1 container extra firm tofu crumbled and drained well, 2 tablespoons tamari soy sauce or whatever you have at home, 2 teaspoons of garlic minced, 2 tablespoons of tomato paste, 1/4 cup water, 1.5 tablespoons apple cider vinegar, 3 tablespoons taco seasoning, there's the spice a little bit, 1 teaspoon smoked paprika, 1/4 cup walnuts, dry, toasted, and minced, 2 cups shredded cheese and or vegan cheese, depending on your liking, 4 to 6 flour tortillas, 1 cup picante sauce, there's the kick, 1 avocado on this National Avocado Day, you can cut it or slice it however you choose, and 2 tablespoons cilantro or green onion chopped, and don't forget about the lime, 1 lime cut into wedges for garnish, in a large non-stick skillet. Should I say that 10 times fast? Non-stick skillet. Heat 1 to 2 tablespoons of oil over medium heat, it says. Add the minced onion and saute for a few minutes until softened. Crumble in the tofu, drizzle with tamari, and cook, stirring often until the tofu looks dry and slightly crispy. Ooh, the flavor. About 6 to 8 minutes, the recipe says. Add the garlic and cook for another minute, then remove from the heat. In a small bowl, you're going to combine all of the ingredients that we mentioned. You had a tomato paste, water, apple cider vinegar, taco seasoning, and smoked paprika. Stir well, then add to the tofu mixture and return to heat, cooking until warmed through and flavors are well combined. Stir in the toasted walnuts at the end. I can smell the kitchen and the whole house just fermenting. Place the cheese and the tofu chorizo filling onto 1/2 of a tortilla, fold it over, and cook in a lightly oiled skillet over medium heat until golden and crispy on both sides. So not only the tofu crispy, but also the tortilla as well. Serve with picante sauce, that avocado, cilantro, and the squeeze of that fresh lime juice to complete. Again, the recipe, Foodie Friday, crispy tofu chorizo quesadilla. Ooh, paono! 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Speaking of today, very important National Kingdom holiday for our Lahui Hawaii. La ho'i ho'i ea, we've been talking about it throughout the week. Wa mau ke ea o ka'aina I ka pono, not just the life, but the independence and sovereignty, the breath of the aina that we're blessed to be stewards of and tenants of, is perpetuated in that of pono, in that of righteousness. Yeah, this day established on July 31st in 1843, King Kamehameha III, Kawi Keoli, Sovereignty Restoration Day. We share with you a mele from the pen of Kupuna Anake Ellen, Keho Ohiva Okalani Wright Prendergast. That says, Pane mai Hawaii moku o kiawe, koku anahonoa o piilani, ako o mai kawa I o mano, paapu me kione ka kuhi heva. 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Kaulana na pua, KWXX.

0: Hey, Evau. 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
1: E ola mau ke ea. A mis la hoi ea. Live performance here, multitude of artists. 8:21 Aloha Friday. Wrapping up Kanaka Minute. 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

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Order best in East Hawaii for the past 5 years in a row. 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That's where they're located, open every day except Wednesday. 823 Ohana, let kuehuno where you're listening from at 808-296-5999. We get you back into more of the best in feel-good island music, plus feel-good news stories on the way. Welcome to Aloha Friday, last day of July, KWXX FM. You got

Missing them both. Uncle Motai Polani ke ala kava o hau 827 for this Aloha Friday. La ho'i ho'i ea family. We caught up with Tita Maka Gallinger on a Tuesday. She will be performing 808 Ohana tomorrow night, August 1st at the Hilo Palace Theater. Tomorrow, you're invited, family. Legendary Uncle Edward Ka'apana will be performing Maka Gallinger and her family, 808 Ohana, all to benefit the Boys to Men nonprofit organization. Yeah, Boys to Men Mentoring Hawaii. The event will feature a silent auction, awesome live music as well. You can learn more at hilopalace.com. 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That's tomorrow night in Hilo at the historic Palace Theater. Boys to Men Mentoring Network of Hawaii connects middle and high school boys with trained, caring mentors in safe, consistent groups across our islands. Yes, press family. Uncle Ed, back on island in Hilo with us. And you can see him perform live tomorrow. Our Tita Maka Gallinger coming over from Kona as well with her family. Get your tickets again, hilopalace.com. Stay tuned. We got feel-good news stories this hour and next about a good Samaritan that runs into a burning home to save a bedridden man. Yeah, taking you to Florida later this hour. Plus, a quick-thinking mom uses a gas pump to fight off armed man trying to take her kid. This happened in Georgia at a Georgia gas station. Gotta stay tuned to hear that and more. If you want to hear something, 808-296-5999. The music of the project coming your way.

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0: Nothing but the best in feel-good island music. Big shout-out to our brados, Hilo Zone, The Project, right here with Kuehu 839. Got to remind you, speaking of brotherhood, it was great to catch up with Oos 808 brada Myron yesterday. Myron Armstrong of Makaha Oahu coming to Hilo Sunday, August 16th. You can see 808 at Grand Naniloa's Crown Room. Kona Brewing Hawaii is presenting his Hamajang Tour, the Hamajang Tour, the title of his latest debut album. Get your tickets at 808.com. As we get you into your first of two feel-good news stories, a good Samaritan is being praised for rescuing a bedridden man from a burning home in Buenaventura Lakes, Florida. Neighbors say the man was asleep when the fire began and the bystander rushed inside before firefighters arrived to pull him to safety. The rescued man was taken to a hospital as Osceola County firefighters worked to bring the blaze under control. Neighbors credit the stranger's quick actions with saving the man's life during the fast-moving emergency. Scary stuff. You don't even realize, yeah? Witnesses are calling the rescuer a hero for risking his own safety to help someone in need. I'm telling you, that's a hero, says witness Jimmy Conception. He did something that probably a lot of people would not do because of being scared. Leap of faith, yeah. Let the faith activate over the fear. Big shout out to that good Samaritan rescuing the bedridden man from a burning home. Where's the ohana? Where's the nurses? Where's the care? That's why, remember, malama ke kahi I ke kahi, to take care of one another. Super important, even here in 2026. Still matters, family. We take care of you with more of the best in feel-good island music. Music is the medicine as well, alongside these feel-good news stories. Sending you all the good vibes this Aloha Friday and into August and the weekend real soon. For the south side, ohana, got some classic ka'u. Got to see Uncle D yesterday. Big shout-out to Cousin Leka, Uncle Demetrius, our Olivera, ohana, pahala. We got the music of Kau after the break and full news, KWXX FM.
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1: Hi, my name is Clarence Cottrell, but everyone calls me CC. I'm a housing facilitator at the Holly Molly Hill Women's and Couples Shelter in Hilo. 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

This is a civil defense message for Friday, July 31st at 8 in the morning. The National Weather Service has issued a wind advisory for Hawaii Island, for North and South Kohala, Hamakua and Kau District, and Hawaii Island Interior through Saturday evening. A wind advisory means sustained winds of 25 to 35 miles an hour and gusts of up to 50 miles an hour are expected. Due to the wind advisory, those in the advisory area should take necessary precautions and secure outdoor items. Motorists, drive with caution and be aware of possible debris, downed trees, and utility lines. Please stay clear of downed utility lines and report all hazards to authorities. You will be informed should conditions change. This is your Hawaii County Civil Defense Agency.

Flashback Friday for the Southside, our Ohana Ka'u 849 right here at the Breakfast Luau. 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In national and world news, Recording Academy CEO Harvey Mason Jr. has responded to the news that BTS will not submit their music for consideration at the forthcoming 2027 Grammy Awards. All seven members of the K-pop group shared the same note Wednesday, saying they want their music to be loved for what it is and not divided by language or region. The Academy recently announced the introduction of a Best Asian Pop Music Performance category. Some fans viewed the new category as a racialized barrier for Asian performers. Mason Jr. said that the category is meant to award more Asian pop performers and that submitting in those categories does not bar an artist from applying to the general fields. Alongside news closer to

Hilo Hamakua, the Laupa Hoi Hoi Swimming Pool will close starting Monday, August 3rd for electrical system upgrades. Heads up, this closure is expected to last approximately 2 weeks. The public can check the pool status by calling 808-962-6993. In other news, Governor Josh Green and community partners celebrated the completion of Phase 2 of Ho'okahi Leo Kauhale in Kalihi on Oahu, finishing the 50-home village that provides affordable housing and supportive services for individuals transitioning from homelessness. The expansion adds 30 new homes and communal facilities, building on Hawaii's housing-first approach and the governor's Kauhale initiative. The statewide Kauhale initiative now includes 26 completed communities designed to improve health outcomes, reduce reliance on emergency systems, and create long-term pathways out of homelessness. Hawaii Island Police arrested and charged 44-year-old Matthew Larua of Kailua Kona following an alleged unprovoked assault and subsequent resisting arrest incident on Ali'i Drive in Kona on July 28, 2026. Police say Larua repeatedly shoved another man, then resisted officers during his arrest. He was later charged with harassment and resisting arrest. Bail was set at $6,000 and he made his initial appearance in Kona District Court on July 29. We say mahalo nui to Hawaii County Civil Defense Administrator, our friend Talmadge Magno, who is officially retiring tomorrow, August 1st. Having navigated our county through a decade of relentless crises, including the 2022 Mauna Loa eruption, multiple Kilauea sequences, hurricanes, and the pandemic, his steady hand will definitely be missed. Mahalo, Talmadge Magno, and our Hawaii County Civil Defense. Ohana family, for more news, log on to kwxx.com. Those are your news stories for this Aloha Friday. 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A reminder, we got the latest from our Hawaii County Civil Defense as well. National Weather Service has issued a wind advisory for our island, North and South Kohala, Hamakua, and Kau District, as well as Hawaii Island interiors. This is through tomorrow evening. Wind advisory meaning sustained winds of 25 to 35 miles per hour and gusts up to 50 miles per hour are expected. Okay, we'll keep you posted via our Hawaii County Civil Defense. You'll hear that message at the top of the incoming 9 o'clock

incoming 9 o'clock hour. We got more talk story to come as well on this Aloha Friday. More of the best in feel-good island music from the Brown Boys. Back to the islands, KWXX FM. Good morning.

No place like our island home, the Brown Boys, and nothing but the best in feel-good island music. 856 family, approaching our final hour together for this month of July. In just a few moments,

0: moments earlier this morning, Ronald Logan Enriquez named all 10 tracks from Maoli's Groovin' album. That was your debut album back in 2008, you guys. But we made a winner out of Ronald Logan on his way to another major rager coming to Hilo. All about Maoli, Ray Jr., Grand Naniloa Hotel, KWXX, bringing you Maoli live in concert for one night only, Saturday, August 29th at the Ho'olulu Complex in Hilo. For more info, tmrevents.net. Again, guaranteed to be another major rager. 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Anything good happening out there? Yeah, getting our Keiki Oka'aina, our young ones, ready for another school year come next week as soon as Monday. And making sure you have a safe Aloha Friday and weekend ahead. Yeah, we got you. Kwehu until 10 a.m. right here at the Breakfast Luau on your feel-good island music station, KWXX FM.
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4: This is a civil defense message for Friday, July 31st at 8 in the morning. The National Weather Service has issued a wind advisory for Hawaii Island, for North and South Kohala, Hamakua and Kau District, and Hawaii Island Interior through Saturday evening. A wind advisory means sustained winds of 25 to 35 miles an hour and gusts of up to 50 miles an hour are expected. Due to the wind advisory, those in the advisory area should take necessary precautions and secure outdoor items. 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

Final hour together, 9:01, this Aloha Friday, last day of July, family. Gotta say mahalo to our sponsor this final hour of the breakfast, Luau Iona Car Sales, where service and integrity are a family tradition. Extra safe travels all across Hawaii Island, the Paiaina States, and world. We got calls from South Carolina earlier this morning. Brother Jack tuned in. Here with us, appreciate you. Let Kuehu know where you folks are listening from at any time at 808-296-5999. More of the best in feel-good island music from Sister Rovi, Vala'au Kahakalau, as Auntie says, and Namahana featuring BET. More talk story right here with me, KWXX, Kanaka Fire, Brotherhoods.

0: 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We got news at the bottom of this hour, plus your final feel-good news story for the month about that quick-thinking mom. Happened in Georgia, who used a gas pump to fight off an armed man trying to take her kid. Away. Not a movie, real life happening. 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

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Can I get

Tita, blessed to call her a friend. Ellie Mack featuring InnoVision 931 on this Aloha Friday. Before we get into our final look at news, we got one more birthday shout out on this Aloha Friday. Last day of the month, happy birthday to granddaughter Navea Takalikad, 4 years young today. Navea, happy birthday with love, especially from Grandma and Uncle Dylan on this July 31st. And to everyone out there celebrating life, July 31st, last day of the month and into the weekend. And a brand new month of August, we go real soon. Pacific ProTech Services brings us your final look at news here at the Luau, helping businesses and individuals with professional or personal computer and IT needs. 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

In national and world news, Recording Academy CEO Harvey Mason Jr. has responded to the news that BTS will not submit their music for consideration at the forthcoming 2027 Grammy Awards. All seven members of the K-pop group shared the same note Wednesday, saying they want their music to be loved for what it is and not divided by language or region. The Academy recently announced the introduction of a Best Asian Pop Music Performance category. Some fans viewed the new category as a racialized barrier for Asian performers. Mason Jr. said that the category is meant to award more Asian pop performers and that submitting in those categories does not bar an artist from applying to the general fields. Alongside news closer to home, Hilo Hamakua Dalaupa Hoi Hoi Swimming Pool will close starting Monday, August 3rd for electrical system upgrades. Heads up, this closure is expected to last approximately 2 weeks. The public can check the pool status by calling 808-962-6993. In other news, Governor Josh Green and community partners celebrated the completion of Phase 2 of Ho'okahi Leo Kauhale in Kalihi on Oahu, finishing the 50-home village that provides affordable housing and supportive services for individuals transitioning from homelessness. The expansion adds 30 new homes and communal facilities, building on Hawaii's housing first approach and the governor's Kauhale initiative. The statewide Kauhale initiative now includes 26 completed communities designed to improve health outcomes, reduce reliance on emergency systems, and create long-term pathways out of homelessness. Hawaii Island Police arrested and charged 44-year-old Matthew Larua of Kailua Kona following an alleged unprovoked assault and subsequent resisting arrest incident on Ali'i Drive in Kona on July 28, 2026. Police say Larua repeatedly shoved another man, then resisted officers during his arrest. He was later charged with harassment and resisting arrest. Bail was set at $6,000 and he made his initial appearance in Kona District Court on July 29. We say mahalo nui to Hawaii County Civil Defense Administrator, our friend Talmadge Magno, who is officially retiring tomorrow, August 1st. Having navigated our county through a decade of relentless crises, including the 2022 Mauna Loa eruption, multiple Kilauea sequences, hurricanes, and the pandemic, his steady hand will definitely be missed. Mahalo, Talmadge Magno, and our Hawaii County Civil Defense. Ohana family, for more news, log on to kwxx.com. Those are your news stories for this Aloha Friday. 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We look into August. August as soon as tomorrow. Next weekend, Hilo Hongwanji Buddhist Women's Association is having a huge garage sale. You can find clothing, purses, shoes, children's books, kitchenware, linens and blankets, games, crafts, fabrics, and so much more. 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For more info, info@hilobetsuin.org. Big shout out to, again, our Hilo Hongwanji Buddhist Women's Association, and a huge garage sale, 7 to 11 a.m. Mark it in your calendars. Remember, next Saturday, August 8th, there in Hilo. Just moments away from a final feel-good news story, final stretch of the luau for this Aloha Friday, July 31st. Our Kiwi Kazis of Ketchafaya, seriously, KWXS.

Oh, family, 9s, 10s, 11s, big shout out to the coaches, the Ohana, the support system, and especially the boys. Big shout out to our Hilo Little League Baseball State Champs that won on Oahu recently. And I continue to celebrate here on this Aloha Friday as well. 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Into our final feel-good news story that takes us to Georgia, family. A Georgia mother is being praised. Got to tell you what happened here all the way across the states today. She's being praised for thinking quickly and protecting her children during an attempted abduction at a gas station just last week. When a man approached her family's vehicle and tried to grab one of her children, she used a gas pump to keep him away, giving the child time to get back into the car. Police say nearby witnesses also stepped in to help while officers were en route to the scene. The suspect was later arrested, good thing, and authorities credit the calm actions of the mother and bystanders with helping bringing the frightening situation to a safe end. Investigators praised everyone involved for staying focused under pressure and acting quickly to protect the children. The response helped prevent a potentially far more serious outcome. Scary, all the way in Georgia. But be aware, that can happen anywhere, which is why a good reminder for all of us to be aware of our surroundings, even at the gas station, the grocery store. Sad to say that that's the world we live in today when we hear stories like this, all the way in Georgia. But glad all ended well and everybody is safe, especially with another school year right around the corner, keeping our keiki oka'aina, our opio, our young ones safe and ready for the days ahead. Crazy world, family, but feeling good, blessed. More of the best in Feel Good Island Music, final stretch of the luau here. We let the good vibes thrive, share some words at wait as we bring July to an end as well on this La Ho'i Ho'i Ea. Stay tuned right here with Ku'ehu, KWXX FM.

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3: Aloha, I'm Joy San Buenaventura, and I humbly ask for your vote for State Senate District 2 this coming election. I understand that Puna residents commute daily into Hilo, as I do myself. And that's the reason why I have worked collaboratively with the county to improve Steinbach Highway, added in $2 million for a contraflow study on Highway 11 during rush hour, as well as alternate roads, because I believe that commuting should be safe and hassle-free.
4: 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Box 1675, Kia'au, Hawaii 96745. 49.

0: Shawty, what's your name is, as promised, Natural Vibrations, right here at KWXX. Sad to say, though, our time together for this month of July is coming to a close. Aloha Friday, family. Who never leaves you empty, especially ahead of August. Chapter 8 coming soon, and into the weekend we go. Just came across something, some words that wait for you to take with you. It's Aloha Friday. It says, this month didn't have to be perfect to be meaningful. Ooh. Every lesson, every setback, and every small win added something valuable. So a reminder today, anybody that needs to hear it right now, take that progress with you. Everything that you've been through, went through, made it through this month of July. Yeah, we're almost 8 months into the year now. Leave the excuses behind. Close July with that of gratitude. That's the best kind of attitude, and that'll determine your altitude, your perspective on this journey of life, family. Enter August ahead of tomorrow with that of purpose. Again, this month didn't have to be perfect to be meaningful. The goal is never perfection, but progression. There you go. Take that with you. Take the little wins, the checkpoints, the goals that you achieve. Let that be your stepping stones into August and the rest of what's left of summer into a new school year. The young ones, take that with you ahead of a new school year next week. To our keiki okaaina out there, the same applies for all of you. And all of us in the real world as well, adulting and doing our best day by day. Very special day today for our Lahui Hawaii National Holiday, Lahoihoi'ea. You can celebrate with Imiloa 4 to 7 today. 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Into tomorrow, August 1st, what better way to kick it off than at the Hilo Palace Theater? Tomorrow night, the legend, Jess Press himself, Uncle Led Ka'apana. Uncle Ledward is here in Hilo with us. He'll be performing Tita Emma, Maka Gallinger and her family, the 808 Ohana, all on stage tomorrow, August 1st at the Palace Theater in downtown Hilo. Amazing music, you got silent auction and more, all to benefit the Boys to Men Network Hawaii. It's a nonprofit organization helping to mentor the younger generation, speaking of. Yeah, the up-and-coming boys, men, middle school, high school. Get your tickets, hilopalace.com. Congrats to all of you that won tickets with me this week. Got to make way for G-Cruise. Through the midday, more wins to come. KJ this afternoon at 3. You have a great weekend, Ohana. Be safe out there. I catch you in August on Monday. Back to school action real soon. Until we meet again, be blessed. Ohana. Ano ai kou alahele. Aloha.
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0: This is a civil defense message for Friday, July 31st at 8 in the morning. The National Weather Service has issued a wind advisory for Hawaii Island, for North and South Kohala, Hamakua and Kau District, and Hawaii Island Interior through Saturday evening. A wind advisory means sustained winds of 25 to 35 miles an hour and gusts of up to 50 miles an hour are expected. Due to the wind advisory, those in the advisory area should take necessary precautions and secure outdoor items. Motorists, drive with caution and be aware of possible debris, downed trees, and utility lines. Please stay clear of downed utility lines and report all hazards to authorities. You will be informed should conditions change. 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

Happy Aloha Friday. We are KWXX. Kolohe Kai there on Bendin' at Knee. Last and final day of the month of July. July 31st here. Aloha Friday as we get you into the weekend. Last and final weekend before the start of the new school year. School starts next week. Are you ready? Safety check reminder. Last and final day of the month of July. Take care of your safety checks. Don't get into the new school year with an expired safety check. Take care of that. We got all the best Feel Good Island music to get you through the day here. Positive emotions, sweet misery on KWXX.

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3: 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Some discounted tickets will be available the night of the show, along with an awesome silent auction. Just press.

2 a.m. in Kamuela, wavy there. They're going to be part of 808 Day. Listen in for more details upcoming on that great concert event next week, Saturday. 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And our friends over at Lex Brody's Fast Lube, the friendly staff at Lex Brody's Fast Lube, will change your oil, check your coolant levels, tire pressure, and more to make sure your vehicle is road trip ready. Great supporters here, all of our news this hour. Here's the latest from the newsroom. Detective John Carey of the Hawaii Police Department Area 2 Juvenile Aid Section received the Haveo Award for outstanding investigative work in a child exploitation case involving a Canadian suspect who allegedly traveled to Hawaii after communicating online with a minor. Through rapid coordination with law enforcement partners, evidence preservation, execution of multiple search warrants, and detailed digital forensic work, the investigation led to a grand jury indictment on multiple felony charges related to sexual assault and child abuse. A 64-year-old man is in critical condition following a two-vehicle collision last night on Highway 11 between the Macadamia Nut Road and Kipimana Street intersections in Keaau. Puna Patrol officers responded to a report of a collision involving a motorcycle and a vehicle at 7:26 p.m. The preliminary investigation determined that a gray 2013 Honda CR-V multi-purpose vehicle driven by a 38-year-old man was traveling South Keaau bound on Highway 11 when it was rear-ended by a dark blue 2003 Harley Sportster motorcycle operated by the 64-year-old man. The motorcyclist was transported to Hilo Benioff Medical Center, where he remains in critical condition. Police determined he was not wearing a helmet at the time of the collision. The driver of the Honda and passenger were not injured. Officers with the Area 1 Traffic Enforcement Unit responded to the scene and are continuing the investigation. At this time, police believe speed and inattention were contributing factors to the collision. Please ask anyone who witnessed the collision or who has information regarding the incident to contact the police department's non-emergency line at 808-935-3311. Four current and former Hawaii officials have pleaded not guilty in a major public corruption case. They appeared in court yesterday facing charges related to bribery and false campaign finance reports. The indictment alleges a conspiracy involving Lieutenant Governor Sylvia Luke, former State Representative Ryan Yamane, Ford Uchigami, and Leo Assumption. A businessman is accused of bribing officials to influence legislative bills. The defendants did not speak. Judge Ronald Johnson set a trial date for September 28th. One defense attorney commented outside the courtroom and said he believes the charges are politically motivated. The state attorney general's office declined to comment. The Laupahoehoe swimming pool will close on Monday, August 3rd, for electrical system upgrades. The closure is expected to last approximately 2 weeks. The public can check the pool's status by calling 808-962-6993. Authorities have released an early ransom note in the investigation into the disappearance of Nancy Guthrie in hopes that

someone will recognize the writing style. A second note released Friday indicated Guthrie died shortly after she was kidnapped. Both notes initially went to a Tucson television station days after the 84-year-old mother of Today Show host Savannah Guthrie went missing from her home outside Tucson on February 1st. Authorities have not said whether Nancy Guthrie is still alive. The Pima County Sheriff's Department said, "We believe these distinctive linguistic characteristics may be recognizable to someone who knows or has interacted with the note's writer." And finally, a SpaceX rocket is on collision course with the moon after launching a pair of lunar landers last year. Space tracking experts say the upper stage will unintentionally slam into the moon on Wednesday. The high-speed impact will carve out a crater and send up a plume of dust and rubble that scientists and skygazers are eager to observe. The eastern portions of the U.S. and Canada and much of South America should have the best views. SpaceX's abandoned rocket stage hoisted a pair of private lunar landers in January 2025 and has been drifting ever since. Taking a look at your weather. We got that available all at KWXX.com. East Hawaii, cloudy skies early, partly cloudy into the afternoon. Trades 10 to 15 miles per hour. You got cloudy skies with occasional showers all tonight. Trades 5 to 10, lows near 70 degrees. All in West Hawaii, a mix of sun and clouds today. You got trades 10 to 15 miles per hour. Mostly cloudy tonight with a few showers expected. Trades 5 to 10 and lows near 77 degrees. You got cloudy skies, 84 in Kailua Kona, and light rain, 77 in Hilo. 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Got some new music from them coming soon. Seven Suns now. Here's Many Feathers on KWXX.

Oh, it's UB40. Keep on moving. Keep on moving. Keep on moving straight out the door, right? Coming up, we got your crazy real world headline here. All brought to you by Hilo Burger Joint and Kodota Liquor. The federal government is banning some robot vacuums. And we're not talking like humanoid robot vacuums. I don't even think you can buy one of those, you know, in the United States as of yet. I mean, there's a lot of technology that they're creating, but no humanoid robot. No, we're not even talking about humanoid robot. We're talking about like, you know, robot vacuums that cruise around your house on the floor, the circular ones, right? Different brands are Shark, there's Roomba, there's iRobot, you know, so different brands. But

0: Federal government is banning some robot vacuums. We'll talk about it. Crazy real-world headline. That's 150. Full story. Heads up, you may be affected. We'll be right back. Harold Cotman Jr., Hilo Town, right after this.
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0: 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We'll be right back with The Green right after this.
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0: 9 p.m. Ledward is a Grammy Award nominee and many-time Nahoku Hanohano Award winner, inducted into the Hawaiian Music Hall of Fame. 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
2: How's it? This is Stan Lawrence from Orchid Land Surf Shop, reporting from Hilo Bay with the Dakine KWXX island-wide surf update for this Aloha Friday, July 31st. Small craft advisories are in effect for all Hawaiian waters exposed to the easterly trade winds of 15 to 25 knots. Surf here on the northeast shore is 2 to 4 feet. Beach breaks and points up Hamakua and North Kohala, 2 to 4 feet. The northwest shore is flat, southwest shore 2 to 3, and the southeast shore 2 to 4 feet. A 0.0 low tide, 9:44 this morning. A 2.7 high tide rolls in at 4:41 this afternoon. Your sunset, 6:57. Tomorrow sunrise, 5:56 a.m. And Orchid Land Surf is open today till 5 p.m. Have a great Aloha Friday. That's the Dakine Orchid Land Surf Update. 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

0: Oh, you got the green titles. 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It's all brought to you by our friends over at Meals Restaurant at Izakaya Bar in Hilo. Check out Chef Lewis's incredible lunch menu. 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The Hawaii County Civil Defense.
1: This is a civil defense message for Friday, July 31st at 8 in the morning. The National Weather Service has issued a wind advisory for Hawaii Island, for North and South Kohala, Hamakua and Kau District, and Hawaii Island Interior through Saturday evening. A wind advisory means sustained winds of 25 to 35 miles an hour and gusts of up to 50 miles an hour are expected. Due to the wind advisory, those in the advisory area should take necessary precautions and secure outdoor items. 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

Hawaiian Hammer. 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I'm your midday guy, G. Cruz, hanging out here all on this July 31st, Friday, last day of the month of July. Today is National Avocado Day. National Avocado Day. National Mutt Day. And what is a mutt? Mutt is like a mixed breed of whatever, right? National Mutt Day. It is World Ranger Day. Appreciate our rangers, all at our national parks. National Talk in an Elevator Day. Nobody does that. Nobody does that, right? Unless you're in the elevator with people you know, you talk to the people you know, but very rarely do you ever talk to somebody when you're in the elevator by yourself, right? Never happens. National Talk in an Elevator Day. National System Administrator Appreciation Day. IT people do appreciate our IT people. National Jump for Jelly Beans Day. Lifeguard Appreciation Day. Do appreciate our lifeguards. Absolutely. National Disc Golf Day. It's a big deal. Big deal all across the United States. National Girlfriends Day. 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

right? 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National Avocado Day today. We got more Feel Good Island music taking you through the day. 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

0: Mr. Van Ray and Greenlight, the sun doesn't shine. We are KWXX. We're getting ready for another major rager. It's Maoli live in concert. This one's going to be a big one. Get your tickets now at tmrevents.net. It's one night only, one show only, Saturday, August 29th. Put that in your phone calendar. Put an alarm on that one. It's all with Ray Jr., the Grand Honey Lowell Hotel, and KWXX. Maoli, come and join us. Great concert event. We'll be right back. More Feel Good Island Music. Kick High Boys and the OP Pickers right after this.
1: 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This

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information. Here's the latest from the newsroom. Detective John Carey of the Hawaii Police Department Area 2 Juvenile Aid Section received the Haveo Award for outstanding investigative work in a child exploitation case involving a Canadian suspect who allegedly traveled to Hawaii after communicating online with a minor. Through rapid coordination with law enforcement partners, evidence preservation, execution of multiple search warrants, and detailed digital forensic work, the investigation led to a grand jury indictment on multiple felony charges related to sexual assault and child abuse. A 64-year-old man is in critical condition following a two-vehicle collision last night on Highway 11 between the Macadamia Nut Road and Kipimana Street intersections in Keaau. Puna Patrol officers responded to a report of a collision involving a motorcycle and a vehicle at 7:26 p.m. The preliminary investigation determined that a gray 2013 Honda CR-V multi-purpose vehicle driven by a 38-year-old man was traveling south Keaau bound on Highway 11 when it was rear-ended by a dark blue 2003 Harley Sportster motorcycle operated by the 64-year-old man. The motorcyclist was transported to Hilo Benioff Medical Center, where he remains in critical condition. Police determined he was not wearing a helmet at the time of the collision. The driver of the Honda and passenger were not injured. Officers with the Area 1 Traffic Enforcement Unit responded to the scene and are continuing the investigation. At this time, police believe speed and inattention were contributing factors to the collision. Please ask anyone who witnessed the collision or who has information regarding the incident to contact the police department's non-emergency line at 808-935-3311. Four current and former Hawaii officials have pleaded not guilty in a major public corruption case. They appeared in court yesterday facing charges related to bribery and false campaign finance reports. The indictment alleges a conspiracy involving Lieutenant Governor Sylvia Luke, former State Representative Ryan Yamane, Ford Uchigami, and Leo Assumption. A businessman is accused of bribing officials to influence legislative bills. The defendants did not speak. Judge Ronald Johnson set a trial date for September 28th. One defense attorney commented outside the courtroom and said he believes the charges are politically motivated. The state attorney general's office declined to comment. The Laupahoehoe swimming pool will close on Monday, August 3rd for electrical system upgrades. The closure is expected to last approximately 2 weeks. The public can check the pool's status by calling 808-962-6993. Authorities have released an early ransom note in the investigation into the disappearance of Nancy Guthrie in hopes that someone will recognize the writing style. A second note released Friday indicated Guthrie died shortly after she was kidnapped. Both notes initially went to a Tucson television station days after the 84-year-old mother of Today Show host Savannah Guthrie went missing from her home outside Tucson on February 1st. Authorities have not said whether Nancy Guthrie is still alive. The Pima County Sheriff's Department said, "We believe these distinctive linguistic characteristics may be recognizable to someone who knows or has interacted with the note's writer." And finally, a SpaceX rocket is on collision course with the moon after launching a pair of lunar landers last year. Space tracking experts say the upper stage will unintentionally slam into the moon on Wednesday. The high-speed impact will carve out a crater and send up a plume of dust and rubble that scientists and skygazers are eager to observe. The eastern portions of the U.S. and Canada and much of South America should have the best views. SpaceX's abandoned rocket stage hoisted a pair of private lunar landers in January 2025 and has been drifting ever since. Taking a look at your weather, we got that available all at KWXX.com in West Hawaii. We got a mix of sun and clouds, trades 10 to 15 miles per hour. Mostly cloudy with a few showers tonight, trades 5 to 10. East Hawaii, you got cloudy skies early, partly cloudy into the afternoon, trades 10 to 15 miles per hour. And cloudy skies with occasional showers all tonight. You got trades 5 to 10, lows near 70 degrees. Currently, you got partly cloudy, 83 degrees. In Kailua Kona and overcast, light rain 77 in Hilo. 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

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We'll be right back. J Boog and Leva rounding out your 11 o'clock hour right after this.

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0: Island for North and South Kohala, Hamakua, and Kau District and Hawaii Island Interior through Saturday evening. A wind advisory means sustained winds of 25 to 35 miles an hour and gusts of up to 50 miles an hour are expected. Due to the wind advisory, those in the advisory area should take necessary precautions and secure outdoor items. Motorists, drive with caution and be aware of possible debris, downed trees, and utility lines. Please stay clear of downed utility lines and report all hazards to authorities. You will be informed should conditions change. 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

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But right now, Gary Haleaval on KWXX. I win.

0: Classic to Nuuanu Brothers music there, One in a Million, You. We are KWXX over at KB Extreme. Well, summer's not over yet. 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Coming up later, crazy real world headline. Got a robot vacuum at your house? Well, the federal government is banning some robot vacuums. Might not be able to get a robot vacuum in the future. We'll talk about it coming up. Crazy real world headline. That's on the way. 150, all brought to you by Hilo Burger Joint and good, our friends over at Godota Liquor. We'll be right back. Call up Punna and Tropical Nights after this.
1: 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Chris and Molly, live in.

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And Imiloa Astronomy Center. 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

It'll be an afternoon full of culture, community, and discovery, featuring special planetarium shows and free King Kamehameha III heat transfers on up to 3 articles of clothing. For more details, visit imiloahawaii.org. Here's the latest from the newsroom. Detective John Carey of the Hawaii Police Department Area 2 Juvenile Aid Section received the Haveo Award for outstanding investigative work in a child exploitation case involving a Canadian suspect who allegedly traveled to Hawaii after communicating online with a minor. Through rapid coordination with law enforcement partners, evidence preservation, execution of multiple search warrants, and detailed digital forensic work, the investigation led to a grand jury indictment on multiple felony charges related to sexual assault and child abuse. A 64-year-old man is in critical condition following a 2-vehicle collision last night on Highway 11 between the Macadamia Nut Road and Kipimana Street intersections in Keaau. Puna Patrol officers responded to a report of a collision involving a motorcycle and a vehicle at 7:26 p.m. The preliminary investigation determined that a gray 2013 Honda CR-V multi-purpose vehicle driven by a 38-year-old man was traveling south Keaau bound on Highway 11 when it was rear-ended by a dark blue 2003 Harley Sportster motorcycle operated by the 64-year-old man. The motorcyclist was transported to Hilo Benioff Medical Center, where he remains in critical condition. Police determined he was not wearing a helmet at the time of the collision. The driver of the Honda and passenger were not injured. Officers with the Area 1 Traffic Enforcement Unit responded to the scene and are continuing the investigation. At this time, police believe speed and inattention were contributing factors to the collision. Please ask anyone who witnessed the collision or who has information regarding the incident to contact the police department's non-emergency line at 808-935-3311. 4 current and former Hawaii officials have pleaded not guilty in a major public corruption case. They appeared in court yesterday facing charges related to bribery and false campaign finance reports. The indictment alleges a conspiracy involving Lieutenant Governor Sylvia Luke, former State Representative Ryan Yamane, Ford Fuchigami, and Leo Assumption. A businessman is accused of bribing officials to influence legislative bills. The defendants did not speak. Judge Ronald Johnson set a trial date for September 28th. One defense attorney commented outside the courtroom and said he believes the charges are politically motivated. The state attorney general's office declined to comment. The Laupahoehoe swimming pool will close on Monday, August 3rd, for electrical system upgrades. The closure is expected to last approximately 2 weeks. The public can check the pool's status by calling 808-962-6993. Authorities have released an early ransom note in the investigation into the disappearance of Nancy Guthrie in hopes that someone will recognize the writing style. A second note released Friday indicated Guthrie died shortly after she was kidnapped. Both notes initially went to a Tucson television station days after the 84-year-old mother of Today Show host Savannah Guthrie went missing from her home outside Tucson on February 1st. Authorities have not said whether Nancy Guthrie is still alive. The Pima County Sheriff's Department said, "We believe these distinctive linguistic characteristics may be recognizable to someone who knows or has interacted with the note's writer." And finally, a SpaceX rocket is on collision course with the moon after launching a pair of lunar landers last year. Space tracking experts say the upper stage will unintentionally slam into the moon on Wednesday. The high-speed impact will carve out a crater and send up a plume of dust and rubble that scientists and skygazers are eager to observe. The eastern portions of the U.S. and Canada and much of South America should have the best views. SpaceX's abandoned rocket stage hoisted a pair of private lunar landers in January 2025 and has been drifting ever since. Taking a look at your weather, always got that available online at kwxx.com. East Hawaii, cloudy early, partly cloudy into the afternoon. Trades 10 to 15 miles per hour throughout the day. Cloudy with occasional showers expected tonight. You got trades 5 to 10 miles per hour all tonight and lows near 70 degrees. In West Hawaii, mix of sun and clouds, trades 10 to 15 miles per hour. Mostly cloudy expected tonight. And a few showers expected. Trades 5 to 10 miles per hour. Lows near 77 degrees. You got cloudy skies to partly cloudy, 83 in Kailua Kona. Overcast skies, 81 in Hilo. 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

0: Times five, one more day. We are KWXX, your Feel Good Island Music Station. Later, crazy real world headline here. Federal government looking to ban some robot vacuums. We'll talk about it. Use a robot vacuum every day at my house. Does the work for me. Well, that could be a problem in the future. We'll talk about it. Full story. We'll be right back. Harold Kummer Jr. right after this.
1: Aloha, I'm Janae Capella, State Representative for House District 5. 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I'm Janae Capella. 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
3: 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It can be hidden in counterfeit pills and other illegal drugs. A pill that looks legitimate may contain a deadly dose.
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10: How's it? This is Stan Lawrence from Orchid Land Surf Shop, reporting from Hilo Bay with the Dakine KWXX island-wide surf update for this Aloha Friday, July 31st. Small craft advisories are in effect for all Hawaiian waters exposed to the easterly trade winds of 15 to 25 knots. Surf here on the northeast shore is 2 to 4 feet. Beach breaks and points up Hamakua and North Kohala, 2 to 4 feet. The northwest shore is flat. Southwest shore, 2 to 3. And the southeast shore, 2 to 4 feet. A 0.0 low tide, 9:44 this morning. A 2.7 high tide rolls in at 4:41 this afternoon. Your sunset, 6:57. Tomorrow sunrise, 5:56 a.m. And Orchid Land Surf is open today till 5 p.m. Have a great Aloha Friday. That's the Dakine Orchid Land Surf Update. 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
1: This is a civil defense message for Friday, July 31st at 8 in the morning. The National Weather Service has issued a wind advisory for Hawaii Island, for North and South Kohala, Hamakua and Kau District, and Hawaii Island Interior through Saturday evening. A wind advisory means sustained winds of 25 to 35 miles an hour and gusts of up to 50 miles an hour are expected. Due to the wind advisory, those in the advisory area should take necessary precautions and secure outdoor items. 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This is your Hawaii County Civil Defense Agency.

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1: Au hea vale o kou I nga kama o ia aina nei. 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

Cool story on the way. We'll talk about it. Crazy real world headline, all brought to you by Hilo Burger Joint and Kodoto Liquor. 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

0: Frankie Paul, Work Hard. We are KWXX here, Feel Good, Iowa Music Station. Coming up tomorrow, great concert, great benefit. It's all for the Boys to Men nonprofit organization with legendary Ledward Ka'apana. It's all at the Palace Theater, all tomorrow, with Maka Gallinger and the 808 Ohana. 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We'll be right back. 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

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News update here with KJ, brought to you by KTA Superstores. 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

0: 16.
1: In the newsroom, I'm Cole Hu James. A 64-year-old Hilo man is in critical condition after a motorcycle crash Thursday evening on Highway 11 in Keaau. Police say the rider's 2003 Harley Sportster rear-ended a Honda CR-V traveling southbound near Macadamia Nut Road. The motorcyclist was taken to Hilo Benioff Medical Center and was not wearing a helmet, according to investigators. Police say speed and inattention appear to have contributed to the collision, and the investigation continues. Hawaiian Electric is warning customers to prepare for possible power outages as it monitors high winds and dry conditions that raise wildfire risk in parts of Maui and Hawaii Island. The utility has entered a public safety power shutoff watch, meaning power could be shut off within 24 to 48 hours if conditions worsen. Officials urge residents to review emergency plans and stay informed. More information is available at Hawaiian Electric's PSPS hotline and website. And migrant children who came to the U.S. alone could soon face immigration court without legal representation. The Trump administration is allowing a contract with legal service providers for these children to end. Friday marks the last day of the contract, which supports roughly 20,000 children. Providers warn that without lawyers, children are more likely to be deported. They say the government has withheld payments for over 6 months, demanding client information they can't ethically provide. The Health and Human Services Department, responsible for these children, didn't respond to requests for comments. In the newsroom, I'm Cole Hu James.
0: Taking a look at your forecast here for tonight, we got going on all in East Hawaii, cloudy with occasional showers, trades 5 to 10 miles per hour. In West Hawaii tonight, mostly cloudy with a few showers, trades 5 to 10, lows near 77 degrees. Cloudy skies 86 in Kailua Kona. Overcast and 81 in Hilo. 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

0: 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Chuhai is short for Sochu Highball, an iconic Japanese sparkling cocktail that fuses Sochu, a Japanese distilled spirit, and real juice. Takara Chuhai, now available at Kodoto Liquor, Hilo's home for the best selection of wines and spirits. Federal government banning some robot vacuums. The U.S. government has added advanced robotic devices to its list of banned foreign-made products, and that ban includes robot vacuums. Most headlines focused on human-like robots, but the Federal Communications Commission confirmed the rule also covers robot vacuum cleaners like Roombas and other popular brands. The government argues these devices could pose a security risk since they map out people's homes. If you already own a robot vacuum, you can keep using it, and companies can still sell models that were already approved. But going forward, any new foreign-made robotic device, including vacuums, lawnmowers, and more, will need to be specifically approved or built in the United States to be sold here. Since many top robot brands like Roomba, Roborock, and Ecovacs are made in China, the rule could reshape the market. The move echoes a similar ban on foreign-made wireless routers from earlier this year. Crazy Real World headline, all brought to you by Kodoto Liquor. 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We'll be right back. Hi, Wada, and music from the Brown Boys right after this.
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8: How's it? This is Stan Lawrence from Orchid Land Surf Shop, reporting from Hilo Bay with the Dakine KWXX island-wide surf update for this Aloha Friday, July 31st. Small craft advisories are in effect for all Hawaiian waters exposed to the easterly trade winds of 15 to 25 knots. Surf here on the northeast shore is 2 to 4 feet. Beach breaks and points up Hamakua and North Kohala, 2 to 4 feet. The northwest shore is flat, southwest shore 2 to 3, and the southeast shore 2 to 4 feet. A 0.0 low tide, 9:44 this morning. A 2.7 high tide rolls in at 4:41 this afternoon. Your sunset, 6:57. Tomorrow sunrise, 5:56 a.m. And Orchid Land Surf is open today till 5 p.m. Have a great Aloha Friday. 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You're riding the airwaves on your feel-good island music station, KWXX.